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Audrey Hobart is on with Sumi. This is number two. That means the number one song that you listen to, that you love, is coming up next. What's it going to be?

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1: 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It all kicked off a couple hours ago, and I'm not there, but I can tell you I'm watching social media, and it is blowing up. Everybody's talking about some great performances happening in Vegas right now. 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How about Benson Boone? How about Snoop Dogg? It's a great weekend. Vegas with you and me. Some awesome performances.

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1: It's going to be good. It's Zach Dillon after two. So what are some of the signs that someone's a lot smarter than they let on? Reddit came up with a list. There's five things that came up most often of the signs that someone is a lot smarter than they let on. We're going to go through those coming up in 7 minutes. Here's Bruno now with Zach Dillon on a Friday night.

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1: Now, I don't think I could have coffee right now because I would be up all night. I'm going to be up till 6 anyways, but I don't think I'd sleep at like 6:30. When I go home, I fall asleep at 6:30. Another reason to love coffee, though, if you needed another one, that's coming up for you in 10 minutes.

104.7 WNOK. It's Zach Dillon. Hey, hope you're having a great weekend. Thanks for keeping us along, obviously. And don't forget that TJ and Riggins are back Monday morning starting at 6 a.m. to kick off another work week right here on 104.7 WNOK.

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1: That's a great list. Oh, this makes me embarrassed that some of these have pertained to me. 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Buying single-use plastic bottles.

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1: I'm going under in this time. 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
1: There's a new survey on Yahoo with children aged 5 to 14 asking them what they wanted to be when they grow up. This is hilarious. Some of these responses. That's coming up here in 7 minutes. Hold on. I could be.

Your home for TJ and Riggins in the morning, 104.7 WNOK. The top five rudest cities / countries in the world. One of them is in America. Can you guess which city that is? Not ours. But we'll go through the top five coming up in 12 minutes. Ella Langley in Choosing Texas is on right now.

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1: I have got to try this candy bar. 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

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It's after 5. Zach Dillon on the radio. Okay, this is... How could this be bad? It just came out on Friday. It is the Snickers bar, right? That's been out for 155 years, but there's a new twist to

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1: I hope you're having a great Saturday morning. Next Chiefs game, let's see how many times we see Taylor Swift on screen. Okay, what's the over-under, you think?

0: The Midlands number one hit music station, 104.7 WNOK. Yeah, I got Amanda on the phone here talking about her brother and him getting married. You don't want him to get married? Why?
1: I'm hoping that his fiance will break up with him.
0: Wait, why?
1: I feel like he's a gold digger. And my brother has worked really

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All right, we got to totally enjoy the final weekend of summer because fall officially begins Tuesday. I mean, you're already

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0: Your home for TJ and Riggins in the morning. 104.7 WNOK. Hold on, I got Jenna on the phone here. Jenna, you've never seen what movie?
1: Harry Potter.
0: What?
1: I just never cared about a boy wizard.
0: How?
1: And now I feel like it's this giant pop culture phenomenon I missed out on, so I can't watch it.
0: You have to watch it now. You're going to miss out on everything. Like when you go to Universal, you're not going to understand the whole Harry Potter ride.
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1: Coming up, got some Justin Bieber for you, Miley Cyrus, but now she's just known as Miley. She dropped her last name because she's, you know, the same level as Beyonce now, or Madonna, right? Miley. Also, Ray for Somber.

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1: I know, looking forward to this weekend, especially tomorrow. 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

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The Chiefs' number one fan coming up, Taylor Swift, on the way. First, Chainsmokers and Halsey. 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
1: 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Oh my gosh, what's going on? Taze checking in with your weekend. I don't know about you, but I was on the edge of my seat watching the iHeartRadio Music Festival presented by Capital One on Hulu last night. Any highlights for you? 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What was the highlight for you last night? Midnight Sun is next. Zara Larsson.

0: 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Were you a part of it last night on Hulu, Disney Plus? 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Night number two is tonight. And if it's any indication of what night number one was like, night number two is going to be amazing with Snoop Dogg and more. One of my favorites last night, Zara Larsson, is just unreal. She's so cool, and I love watching her on stage, and she does such a great show. Night number two tonight, the iHeartRadio Music Festival, live from Las Vegas. The countdown is on.
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Anything that you have in the way of a highlight for you from the iHeartRadio Music Festival night number one, let me know. 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It's in the upper right corner. Tell me your name, where you're listening, and tell me like what you watched last night or heard that you absolutely love. Was it BTS?

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It is Hayes, and I hope you're having a great weekend. Don't forget that TJ and Riggins are back Monday morning starting at 6 a.m. to kick off another work week right here on 104.7 WNOK.

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All right, we got Taylor Swift coming up in about 3 minutes for you by request. I knew it. I knew you. Thanks for making that request on the iHeartRadio app using the red talkback mic. Oh,

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1: 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It's night number two of the iHeartRadio Music Festival presented by Capital One. We're going to see Benson Boone and Snoop Dogg and more, and it's going to be a lot of fun tonight. 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

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Sending your good vibes on the weekend. Thanks for hanging out. It's Hayes. 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Make sure we're your number one preset, too. So if you have to get to us quickly, you can just hit the preset button, and we're going to be on with you. And that is really cool.

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By the way, if you're curious, you know they have the national days. Today is National Talk Like a Pirate Day. 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

1047 WNOK. Hey, by the way, Swifties, your song I Knew It, I Knew You is coming up in less than 3 minutes by request. 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
1: 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Zara Larsson getting a lot of love on socials from last night's performance. 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

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What's up? It is Hayes. You're about 3 minutes away from Kehlani Folded in by request.

0: 1047 WNOK, the Midlands number one hit music station. What's up? Man, I'm excited that you have the radio on. What's on the agenda for a Saturday? What are you excited about?
1: Actually watching a scary movie with my girl.
0: Oh, yeah, it's about that time. Matter of fact, we were watching football on Sunday, last Sunday, and a scary movie commercial came on, and it freaked us out. But I'm like, oh, yeah, we're already halfway through September. It's all about Halloween now. Whatever you got going on, man, stay out there, stay safe. And then when you're not watching the scary movie tonight, hit up Disney Plus or Hulu, because that's going to be streaming the iHeartRadio Music Festival in Vegas tonight, night number two. Benson Boone, Snoop Dogg, and more. Live from Vegas tonight. I cannot wait. We're almost there.
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24/7 WNOK. A lot of people are all excited about Dancing with the Stars right now, but they say American Idol is going to move production of the upcoming season from L.A. to Atlanta, and a lot of the reasons is because of tax credits that they're going to get. It's cheaper to film in Georgia rather than L.A. That's a big

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1: What are we excited about tonight? What are you looking forward to as far as the iHeartRadio Music Festival presented by Capital One for night number two? Is it going to be Benson? Is it going to be Sierra? Major Lazer, Snoop Dogg, Stella Lefty? We're going to have a great night in Vegas. So tell me what you're looking forward to. 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Tell me your name, where you're listening. By the way, I always like to get to know you a little bit on the radio. We got Bruno Mars on the way. I just might. We got Maroon 5 coming up for you.
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They partnered with Lululemon, and they have some really cool gear out there now, officially licensed. 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
1: I am Elizabeth Anthony, scrolling through Venmo. Do you put literal captions or how do you do it?
2: Oh, no, I get really creative so that it sounds dirty every time.
1: Yes. Okay. I get so mad when I'm scrolling through and I see my friends just being like, brunch, food. I'm like, no.
2: Literally same.
1: You are better than this. These are the real issues in the world today.
2: It's true. I mean, the more cryptic, the better. You got to get really creative.
1: I did a camel and a shush face, and I'm sure someone who doesn't know me is going to be like, oh my God, she's just like publicly having an affair.
2: My favorite thing is if you ever use food and you use like the sweat emojis next to something.
1: Yes.
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This is a true fact. This is not a lie. It has been proven that you are more likely to get bit by a New Yorker human being than you are to get bit by a shark. Even in all of these shark-infested waters.

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Midland's number one hit music station, 104.7 WNOK. There is now a Lenny Kravitz Barbie. Honestly, it's kind of perfect. And the outfit that he's wearing is an outfit that, like, I kind of want to borrow.

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1: So excited for Lady Gaga, who welcomed Rose Bean. I still don't think we know how, but that doesn't matter.

0: Your life update.
1: Okay, so let's see. Remember I told you I was seeing another guy?
0: Yeah.
1: He's 28. He turned out to be a complete douche.
0: Oh, that's good.
1: Yeah, so f*** him.
0: You didn't keep him around just for a little bit longer to make some memories, some stories to tell later in life?
1: He like ignores me for weeks.
0: Oh, so he straight up ghosted you, not you. That sounds like a him decision, girl. It's time to admit the truth.

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I want to hear from you. I'm Elizabeth Bethany on 104.7 WNOK. 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
1: Shout out to all my fellow bird lovers. I never understand when people say they don't like birds. I'm like, look how free and happy they are.

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1: 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But the write-up that she did in Vogue, it's so well written, but also I love it for anybody going through infertility. So look it up.

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up. 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I would love to know what songs that you are loving right now, or even which ones you're hating. 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Let me know. I could be

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0: Doing it the only way we know how to, baby, en vivo live. Let me know what you want to hear on socials at SoyLDJ. I got some Huntricks on the way, Omar Courts, Post Malone, Bruno Mars. Let's get started with Olivia Dean.